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0: good, feel good, look great, shape like a number 8, real look fake, yeah, eat it up, whole plate, got your hook on bait, sex drive, he can't wait, make him fast like let's race, ride 6 flags with my hands up, drop that down, make it stand up. 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
1: Double R with the factory rims. I got the 90, the years, the version, the bribes, I'm really a threat.
0: 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I got jewels in a safe that I don't even wear.
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0: Damn.
1: 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I like a whole aura. 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
1: 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He had a death wish. 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I don't even try. I guess I can't help it.

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0: 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I just don't know how to say it. To you.
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0: Feel good, look great. 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

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Ain't it? 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Ain't it? 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
1: Yeah, yeah. 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
2: Ooh.
1: Sis got blah boy.
2: 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Thank God.
1: Yeah.

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1: You ready, Shaw?
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0: say.
1: There's an old saying in Tennessee, I know it's in Texas, probably in Tennessee, that says, fool me once, shame on you. 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

what I wanna call it. 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I heard

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0: appreciate you, dog. That's how you get the energy right as we get into the weekend. We'll catch you on Monday, all right? Morning Hustle here. L'Oreal, Kyle Santilli, and Alton Walker. Time for Kyle's message of the day.
1: And mine.
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0: Kyle's message of the day today is you can't make it if you don't keep going. You can't make it if you don't keep going. If you stop now, if you quit now, if you turn around now, of course you're not going to make it. You have to keep going. It doesn't matter how hard it gets. You know what I mean? It doesn't matter if there's obstacles, whatever the case may be. The only way to get where you're going is to keep going. You can't stop, man. You can't slow down a little bit. You can't make a little detour. You can't change your path. You know what I mean? But keep the eye on the prize to get to where you want to go. At the end of the day, a lot of people didn't make it. They had the talent. They had the resources. They had the gifts to get where they were going. But guess what they did that you can't do? Well, that's stop. Okay? You gotta make it happen for yourself.
1: Speak for yourself.
0: Kyle's message of the day today is you can't make it there if you don't keep going. Keep on pushing.
1: And mine is simple. If they ask you to go out to the R&B spot, say no. I gotta go to work. I don't got nothing clever for y'all today. I went out with friends. They played me because they're all asleep now. And I'm at work. Say no to friends is mine.
0: And should you say no to talking to your person every day that you're dating? We'll see what you think about that when we come back. We're taking your phone calls in just a few.
4: Feel the vibe
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0: 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L'Oreal, Kyle, Santillan, Alton Walker.
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0: So what we're learning is a lot of y'all are psychos, and you need to feel like you got to talk to the person you're dating every single damn day.
2: Yeah, we're learning that a lot of y'all are psychos, and you don't want to speak to the person that you, like, y'all don't like, you don't like the person you dating?
0: Who says you don't like them?
2: Why wouldn't you want to speak to somebody?
0: It's not that you don't want to, but you are your own person, but you're own life. And if we're talking about the dating stages, we're assuming you don't live together and you got things to do.
2: Right. You got your own life, but that person is now a part of your life.
0: Yeah, to a certain
3: but
0: extent.
3: Every day.
0: Every day.
2: I mean, that's weird.
3: I'm thinking about you, but I don't want to talk to you. And I feel like that's okay. You don't have to talk to me every day.
2: So why can't you text them that? Why can't you say I'm thinking about you? That's it.
3: Look, every day? Okay, think about it. L'Oreal, what do you say every day to your a man or a woman? It's the same thing. How you doing? Thinking about you. Hey,
2: no,
3: how was your day?
2: I mean, so many different
3: what you
2: things
3: do today?
2: Go on throughout like, your life. I got to speak to your ass every day. I'd rather speak to the guy
3: but
2: that
3: I'm just saying,
2: I
3: though.
2: Like, actually.
3: That's I just think it's unnecessary.
2: If I could speak to you for 4 hours, I could speak to the person that I like for
3: but
2: a
3: you
2: couple
3: have
2: minutes.
3: To because we see each
2: I
3: other.
2: I want
3: we,
2: to. It's not a have
3: I mean,
2: to.
3: You, I mean, I'm just saying.
2: You should want to. Let me tell you something. If I don't want to speak to the person, I don't want to be with the person because that means I don't
3: I
2: like
3: you don't to want to, but every day is
0: there
3: the
0: has
3: thing.
0: To be some space in the middle, right? Yes, you love the person or you like the person. Let's say like for now, right? Mm-hmm. You like the person and you want to talk to them, but it does feel like it could be a burnout quick. Yeah. Talking to him every single day,
2: really?
0: All the time.
2: Really? Because do you not speak to your wife every day?
0: But we're not talking about that stage.
2: Do you feel burnt out?
0: I don't
2: married.
0: Feel like I talk
2: it
0: to
2: it doesn't matter.
0: In
2: do
0: the
2: you
0: beginning,
2: feel
0: I don't feel
2: out?
0: Like I said we're in the like stage, not I love stage.
2: But again, y'all have been together
0: I'm
2: for
0: married.
2: Like... do you feel burnt out?
0: No, but
2: so
0: I'm,
2: then why would I have to?
3: I'm gonna tell you now.
0: Because it's different stages.
3: Even when I'm married, why would I text you? I'm coming home.
2: Who would want to marry them?
3: I gotta text you every day. I'm about to come. You know I'm coming home.
2: I'm sorry.
3: That's crazy.
0: Did I come home yesterday? Well, I'll be there today.
2: That's so sad.
3: I gotta text you. Hey, I'm on the way home. That's crazy.
2: Well, hopefully, ladies, you find somebody that likes you enough to want to talk to you.
3: I like you, but I just don't think...
2: it's not Alton.
3: And then women, y'all get crazy. Y'all act like we don't like y'all. Oh, why you ain't text me today? And y'all upset. It's crazy. It's not even that. It's just I didn't feel
2: you just
3: like
2: want to feel thought of. You just want to feel like, you know, the person feels about you how you feel about them.
0: All right, who's right? Who's wrong? Y'all
2: I mean, if you miss a day, it is what it is. Maybe but I wouldn't want to be like, oh, I don't want to text her today because this is every day. That sounds crazy.
0: Maybe this is just something that's along like men versus women. I don't know.
2: I don't think it's men versus women. I just think it's kindness. It's like if somebody cares about you and wants to hear from you, why? What's 2 seconds out
3: we
2: your day
3: only
2: to text?
3: Text y'all because we know y'all going to get mad if we don't.
0: 866
2: But text your homeboy. Maybe you want him.
0: 866-487-8538.
2: Text your man every day, though.
0: Who's right? Who's wrong? Chime in.
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0: Hey, yo, Simona Hustle, L'Oreal, Kyle Santillan, Alton Walker.
1: We are going to fly you out to go see Kanye West September 3rd in Chicago. 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Yeah. And you could be joining us to go see Kanye West.
2: Yes, okay. Not even want to join you, L'Oreal.
1: I mean, that's what it's giving. I'm that girl, though.
0: And then you're going to have to talk to him every day.
1: No, not. See, it depends. I got to really like you to speak to you every day.
0: 866-HUSTLE-8, 866-487-8538.
1: That girl.
0: Should you talk to the person you're dating, especially in the early stages, every single day? What do you say? Boom in at Columbus, what you got?
3: Man, I really feel like it's just overdoing it. Like, you know what I'm saying? If I like you, you know I like you. Why do I got talk to you every 4 hours? A girl that goes like, oh, I've been talking to you for 4 hours. I know, I've been breathing. Like, come on.
1: I've been
0: breathing.
1: But I don't think we said every couple of hours, though.
2: He did.
1: You're clearly.
3: I can tell you that every couple
1: of
3: hours. Or I can go miss it for a couple of hours. I'm not doing it.
0: Right. Let that man breathe a little bit. That's all he's saying.
2: That's it.
1: What, man? Because a woman could feel the same way. We've had women call and say they didn't want to speak.
2: There's only one. One out of 3 million.
1: It was two.
0: 866-HUSTLE-8, 866-487-8538. How do you feel about it? Do y'all need to talk every day? Let's get it.
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1: All right, listen, man, should you talk to the person that you're dating every single day? You know what I mean? Is that an issue? Is it not? Is it something you expect? Is it something you don't do? Phone lines are open, man. 866-HUSTLE-8, 866-487-8538. Let's go to Cam in Atlanta. What you say, Cam?
3: Yeah, so L'Oreal said it simple. If you like somebody enough, you gonna do it.
2: Thank
3: I feel
2: you.
3: Like a friendship, whether you married or not, a friendship. I want to talk to my dog. What's
2: yeah,
3: up? You good?
2: I don't even feel right. You get what I'm saying?
1: What's the frame y'all use? It's giving insecure.
2: Uh-oh. Insecure because you want it. You, how is that insecure?
3: Because
2: you want to speak to someone
3: okay,
2: that you like.
3: The thing. If,
2: that don't add up to me.
3: If you feel like that, you better not be talking to your homeboys. You better not have text your dude, nothing. Because if that's the case, that's who you want.
1: Oh, my God. Here we man. Go. Here we go.
2: It's giving a head.
1: You sound crazy.
4: That's that man,
2: that
4: brother.
2: Yeah, it's giving a head. It's giving bromance. Okay.
1: Yo, who is this? Where you calling from?
5: Yo, it's me from Cleveland.
1: What's up, bro? What you say about talking every day?
5: I say, man, that feel like a job, man. If you making me talk to you every day, I feel like I'm got to go to work. I'm not doing all that like you my mama. I'm a grown man.
4: Come on, Doc. Come on.
2: So you speak to your mama every day?
5: I see my mama every Wednesday to pull up and take out her trash. And I come to her every Friday to pick up my mail because I want my mail going to her house. So that's how it works.
2: So I'm confused. So if you hit somebody that you deal with every day, you feel like that means you're not a grown man? Or she thinks you're not. I don't understand what that correlates.
1: I understand, brother.
5: No, it doesn't correlate. If I feel obligated, if you're making me do it, it feels like it's a job. Like, right. I got to check in. Like, I moved out my mama's house 25 years ago.
2: Yep. Yeah, I right. don't want well, nobody that feel like I'm forcing them to talk to me. I want somebody that actually wants to
4: not
2: talk
4: forcing,
2: to me.
4: Not forcing, just every Wednesday and Friday.
1: That's right. That's it. You need me to put the trash out or not?
5: You see what I'm saying? And I see her on Sunday, too, because I...
1: Yeah, that guy is hilarious, man. All right, listen, if you didn't get through on the phone line,
2: I didn't find him funny at all.
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1: What it do, man? $1,000 could be yours today.
0: All right, we're going to do it.
1: All right, when we come back, man, Darius is on the line, and he's going to try his luck with that $1,000 cash grab coming up next. Don't move.
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2: Question.
1: 60 seconds.
3: Time for that $1,000 cash grab. Yeah. On the Hustle in the Building, L'Oreal, Kyle Santillan, Alton Walker, and representing at the Bull City, Durham, North Carolina, Darius is on the line.
4: Yeah.
0: Yes, sir.
4: Darius McCray. Who's that? Isn't that?
0: That's a basketball player.
3: It's a gospel artist, ain't it?
4: Family Matters. Oh, right? That's what I thought it was. Oh.
3: Darius, how you feeling, bro?
5: Been waiting a long time for this call.
4: Oh, that's right, man. Ain't nobody playing around.
3: I will bet.
0: Oh, man, and these questions are crazy.
3: Well, hold on. First and foremost, let's give them the rules. Darius, you got 60 seconds to answer 10 questions. For every correct answer, we'll give you $10. Get all 10 right, you win $1,000. If you don't know what answer, you can say pass. We'll come back to it as long as we have time. And make sure the answer you give is the one that you want, because we have to go with your first response. And our judge, Big Med, he don't play about that, okay?
6: This call will be recorded.
3: Uh-oh.
4: We don't play that fast stuff. We don't do no fast stuff. Okay?
3: We're on the feds. Darius is the feds.

0: Yeah, all right. You need our permission to record.
1: All right, man. We trying to hook you up with a free answer. L'Oreal, what you got for him?
0: That free answer is going to be a calf. C-A-L-F. Calf.
1: All right. You got that, bro?
2: Yep. Let's go.
1: Clap begins at 3, 2, 1. Here we go. What is 180 divided by 2?
2: 90.
1: Spell the word silent.
2: S-I-L-E-N-T.
1: Which organ in the human body is primarily responsible for filtering waste out of the blood? The lungs, the kidneys, or the stomach?
2: Kidneys.
1: What famous ancient stone wall was built in Asia to protect an empire against foreign invasions?
2: Yes.
1: What's the capital city of the state of Washington?
2: Good.
1: How many standard pair of wings does a common housefly have? 1, 2, or 3?
2: 2.
1: What's the capital city of the country of Italy?
2: Paris.
1: What force creates heat when two rough surfaces rub against each other?
0: 8.
3: The Usher wanted this.
1: Which of these gases do humans need to breathe in to survive? Carbon dioxide, oxygen, or helium?
2: Oxygen.
1: Time.
0: Damn! Darius! Dumb Darius.
3: I told you they were crazy questions.
0: They was not crazy questions. But let's get into it. All right. What famous ancient stone wall was built in Asia to protect the empire against foreign invasions? The Great Wall of China.
1: Yeah.
0: Come on. That was easy.
1: Yeah, that one wasn't too bad.
0: You just was thinking too hard. What's the capital city?
2: Yeah.
0: You got to pay attention when you do this minute. Okay, what is the capital city of the state of Washington? Olympia. We give that quite often.
1: Yeah.
0: How many standard pair of wings does a common housefly have? Crazy. One pair.
1: I might have guessed.
0: Me too, because they be going mad fast. And how they know you coming when you go to swat them? That's crazy. The capital city of the country of Italy is Roma. France is Paris.
1: Yeah.
0: Okay. The force that creates heat when two rough surfaces rub against each other, we call that friction. And you didn't get to the last question. That's the question I gave you the answer to. So 1, 2, 3, 4. $40.
1: $40.
3: That ain't bad, man.
1: Don't say that.
0: It's pretty not good.
3: I mean, it's bad, but you know, you ain't have it.
0: I mean, it's only bad because you said you've been waiting a long time for this, and I'm sure that's not the outcome you thought.
3: Yeah. You definitely not about to share that recording.
1: All right, Darius, you got $40, bro. Anybody you want to shout out?
2: Hey, man, I want to shout out to the Blue City, my family, the Black and Rory, Ashley, my baby, my mama, my daughter. Bull City, stand up.
1: How he did his hands like this when he said that right here. All right, bro. Appreciate you, man. For everybody else listening, if you want to, you know, shoot your shot, tap in, text the word cash to 71007. You could be up next on a $1,000 cash grab.
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Yeah. Ice.

0: Shorty was a shebang. All of my ops, they diss. Please don't put me to the test. They tryna get back on the net. I'm tryna get back in the flesh. Yeah.
1: The Sprite Living Tracklist highlights iconic hip-hop lyrics like Cash rules everything around me,
2: cream,
1: and the songs that move the culture. Sprite, obey your thirst. All right, Wanna Hustle in the Building, L'Oreal, Kyle Santillan, Alton Walker, and the Lowdown's coming up next.
2: Well, it looks like it's 2003 all over again, and I'll tell you why we're feeling a little nostalgic also. At one point in time, people was beating each other down to get to these, and now you're going to be able to purchase them for the small price of $44. We'll talk all about it coming up in the Lowdown.
1: It's going down in 10 minutes. Don't move.
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4: So it looks like rapper Max B is accusing Karen Civil, you know, the marketing guru, of hacking his account after he decided he no longer wanted to work with her. So the two of them have been working together since he's been released from jail. And she started managing him, allegedly. And from what he is trying to say is they had a disagreement somewhere, somehow, and she locked him out of all his social media accounts. Now, here's the thing. If I help you build that following, that sounds like my account to me. You shouldn't have been in jail. I know I don't follow Max B. Do y'all?
5: Nah, but he got a lot of followers now.
4: Yeah, because of her.
6: But even if that's the case, he probably, I'm sure, was paying her for her services.
4: Or was he? Because, like, sometimes what is the problem with these managers and artists? The artists get to a certain point. At first, they want to work with a manager. But then when they get to that point where they got to give them a percentage off of everything, they start to be like, well, this is my money. You know, I've seen it happen with so many artists. I don't know if that's the case here. We will find out the whole story because Karen Civil is sitting down with the Joe Buttons podcast. And I can't wait to see what she has to say. Let's move on and talk about something that's coming back, and that's 50 Cent's G-Unit G6s.

0: looks so good.
1: I ain't gonna lie, this was my commercial. It was him and Jay.
2: Yep.
1: Did you have a pair of them S dots, a pair of them G units?
2: I did. They sent me a pair.
1: Really? Yeah. You know what? I actually think Jay needs to bring back those S dots. When I tell you, I'm so mad that I don't have mine anymore, because they really did look like a Gucci sneaker. I had green and red laces, and they was black. But either way, 50 Cent is coming back with Reebok, and he will be selling the sneakers for $130. They first dropped in 2003, and I wonder if people are going to go out there and buy those. You know, 50 was a different animal at that point in time. He was literally the hottest on the street.
2: Absolutely.
1: And you know what else was the hottest? Yeezys. I remember one point in time, it was damn near impossible to get you a pair. I got damn near every Yeezy you could think of, and I haven't worn them in so long. I can't believe I spent so much money on them damn sneakers. Well, now, price drop. Okay, JD Sports will be carrying Yeezy brand, and the slides will be dropping August the 13th for the low, low price of $44. But now, you know, he doesn't have that partnership with Adidas. Mm-hmm. He did say that this was his goal, ultimately, to make a lower price clothing line that still was good quality that people could afford. Mm-hmm. And he's doing it. All right, last but not least, this situation has gotten blown out of proportion for sure. We spoke to Tamar Braxton, my girl. She came, pulled up. I asked her about the whole situation with Essence Fest and Candy. Reason being is because I saw a lot of people talking about it after Essence Fest. They were speculating things. So I figured, why don't we just go to the source? Well, it looks like Candy wasn't too happy with the things that she saw. Mm. She claims that, you know, her and Tamar really do have an issue. But this is what Tamar had to say.
3: I don't care. You know, I was at an event, a professional celebratory event. I said, congratulations, and I went on about my business.
1: Apparently, from what I'm finding out through people, Candy was being honored in some sort of way. Mm. Tamar was in the building. They asked her to get a picture. She said congratulations and went back to her spot, and they took a picture. Now, when it comes to y'all, okay, this business, we run across the same people repeatedly. Mm-hmm. Is it wrong if you speak to somebody that you don't necessarily get along with just because y'all are in the same space, or do you just keep it pushing?
2: I think it depends on the circumstances. I mean, at the end of the day, you're an adult. Like, you should be able to be, at the very least, cordial with somebody, even if y'all don't rock like that.

0: You know what I'm saying?
1: Yeah, but see, like, and I get what you're saying, but I hold grudges for real. And so if I see somebody I don't like, I'm not speaking to you. I don't care if we in the elevator together and it's just you and I.
2: You ain't saying nothing.
1: I will look right through you like I've never seen you before.
2: Yeah, I don't think I don't like anybody enough not to speak to them.
1: I could be in the same room as you. I don't know you. I never met you before. Who is this man? Sorry for hilarious. This man. I'm L'Oreal. That's the lowdown. You can follow me at Star L'Oreal, L-O-R-E-L, or I'm Wanda Hustle Shaw. I don't think either way is wrong. That's just my way, you know?
0: Hey, all right.
1: And you can check out that full Tamar Braxton interview, okay, at Wanda Hustle Show, or go on over to YouTube and search the Wanda Hustle. It'll be right there. It's well worth the watch.
0: Absolutely. All right, stick around. When we come back, Alton's going to let us know why. God ain't pleased. That's on the way.
3: Feel the vibe
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0: 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L'Oreal, Kyle Santilli, and Alton Walker. And coming up next, God ain't please.
1: Please.
2: Yeah. Well, you know, people been talking about Usher all week, man. And I'm going to tell you now, there's one group of people that's still mad at him. And I'm going to tell you.

0: Yahoo when we come back. They still mad at us, man.
1: All right, we'll find out who that is in 10 minutes. Don't move.
2: It's the Morning Hustle
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0: This is a holy moment.
1: Well, Allison Walker.
2: God ain't pleased.
3: Well, you know, Usher been in the news all week with this girl, Usher. Gab. You know, Usher, or Deacon. You know, we call him Deacon now.
4: That was funny.
3: He bringing these women on stage. And, you know, he clapped back at old girl. He said this.
5: Before we get started, don't bring your ass up here if you don't want to be here. God don't like Usher. But he most certainly don't feel too good about pretty
3: privilege
5: here.
3: Whatever. And God ain't pleased, Usher, because you still ain't bringing the aunties on stage. Mm.
4: True.
3: Why we got to have these young girls with the abs and the legs? I want auntie that got on a flower dress.
4: No.
3: I want aunties that's his 40. 750 and up. Why they can't go on stage?
4: He's not 50.
3: He's 47. He close to it. Why you can't have nobody 50 and up?
6: Because the audience don't want to see that.
3: I want to see it. Y'all don't want to see that?
6: No.
3: You already know my auntie. She called in and she.
4: Lord.
3: You know, we talked to her before on Chris Brown, but she got some complaints. And I told her, you call on up. Hey, she on up. Auntie Tanya.
7: Nothing.
3: What's going on? How you doing? So, hey.
4: I ain't got time for you.
3: Nah. Because I'm doing a big campaign for Usher to bring the aunties on stage. And I remember you called me and you was complaining because you went and they ain't let you up there.
7: They ain't let me up there. I was sitting down there and the thing about it, I wore my good slip. I had on the dress.
4: Slip is crazy.
7: They slipped right on past me. And got the guard up and sitting next to me.
6: Yes, right.
3: What was you going to do when you got up there, auntie?
7: I was going to surrogate him.
6: You was going to do what?
4: Surrogate.
3: You was going to what now?
7: I was going to surrogate him. I was going to sing to him.
6: Serenade.
4: I don't think it's surrogate. That sounds like you carrying a child for somebody.
6: Surrogate.
7: Well, that's what I'm trying to do, niece. I'm trying to carry a little child for
6: him. You can't get pregnant no more, auntie.
3: You're surrogate.
7: You don't know what my uterus can do. That. You don't know what it can do. I'm going to walk there and sing to him. I'm going to sing nice and slow.
3: Would you hide your value if you're singing, auntie?
7: I just
4: want
7: to take
4: oh, she killed with that.
7: Slow.
4: I know that's right, auntie. You did that.
7: Yeah, you know, he be feeding you the cherries. See, my stomach, it be toe up from them cherries. And stuff. I fasted for 2 days so that I can eat them cherries.
3: That's why many days.
7: I fast for 2 days.
3: So you can what? So you can serve.
7: So I can consume them cherries.
4: Oh, you know, my God.
3: Well, I'm pushing for him to get the aunties up there. If Usher was in the room right now, what would you say to him to get the aunties on stage?
7: I'll just say, all I want to do is take it nice.
4: Let me tell you something.
7: See, the young girls like to take it real fast. So I'm going to take it real slow.
3: Ooh.
4: Singing like that, she can surrogate me.
3: She can surrogate you.
7: I'll take what I can get. I'll come on down there.
6: Let me tell you something.
4: You got to eat more than a cherry over here.
3: How you feel about that young lady, though? How you feel about the young lady that rejected Usher?
7: And that's why I say I would never do nothing like that. She ain't had no business up there.
6: Right.
7: Them young girls don't know nothing about that. See, she don't like all that sweat. I like that sweat on me.
6: Oh.
7: I like all that. Young girls don't like all that.
6: My only thing, auntie, is I thought we fought against segregation back in the 60s.
4: That, yo, I'm out of here. Kyle, bye. Bye.
6: I thought we fought against that.
3: All right, auntie, man. You be safe out there. Thank you for coming.

0: 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We gonna get the aunties on stage. We getting them on stage, and I'm going on a campaign. That's the guy they please.
1: That's hilarious.
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0: What's happening?
1: What's going on, my guy?
0: Man, how you feeling, bro? You got a chance to win $1,000 today.
1: I feel good. I can't complain.
2: I know that's what I'm talking about.
0: That's what I'm talking about. Hustlers, when we come back, you know what I mean? We're going to do it all the way live from Birmingham. Steven's on the line. He's going to shoot a shot with the $1,000 cash grab up next.
3: Woo! 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
1: What? 10 questions.
2: Question.
1: 60 seconds.
3: Time for that $1,000 cash grab, baby. Mona Hustle in the building.
4: Yes, sir.
3: L'Oreal, Kyle Santilli, and Alton Walker here. And it's time for that $1,000 cash grab on the line, representing out of Birmingham, Alabama. Steven's on the line.
5: Yeah.
6: What up, Steve?
5: What it do
6: at the gate? At the gate, what it do?
3: Steven! How confident are you, bro?
6: I'm pretty confident, man. Let's get to it.
3: Ooh, he not playing.
5: He not even trying to joke with y'all. Like, right. Come on.
3: Here's the rules, bro. You got 60 seconds to answer 10 questions. For every correct answer, we'll get you $10. Get all 10 right, you win $1,000. If you don't know an answer, you can say pass. We'll come back to that question as long as we have time. But make sure the answer you give is the one that you really want, because we have to go with your first response. And our judges, Big Med, don't play about that, okay?
5: He never plays. Not even
6: nah, I ain't never played poker.
3: All right, that being said, man, we're going to hook you up. L'Oreal's got a free answer for you.
5: And that answer going to be 68.
6: 68, all right.
4: Mm. Yeah, I know. You want the other number.
3: I got 60 seconds on the clock, man. Let me know when you're ready.
6: I'm ready.
3: Clock begins at 3, 2, 1. Here we go. What is 17 times 4?
6: Answer.
3: Spell the word.

0: Bottle.
1: B-O-T-T-L-E.
0: Which of these represents a solid state of matter? Steam, ice, or liquid water?
1: Pass.
0: Which famous ocean liner tragically sank in 1912 after hitting an iceberg?
1: Titanic.
0: What's the capital city of the state of Colorado?
1: Pass.
0: How many centimeters are in one standard meter? 10, 100, or 1,000?
1: 100.
0: Solve this math problem. What's 95 minus 30 plus 15?
2: You whispered it, you'll get it.
1: Pass.
0: What scientific instrument is used to zoom in on tiny items like cells that are invisible to the naked eye?
1: Microscope.
0: Which one of these domestic animals belongs to the canine family? A cat, a dog, or a rabbit?
1: Dog.
0: What do you call a group of fish that swim together?
1: Pass.
0: What is 17 times 4?
1: 68.
0: Time.
3: Good. I was like, damn, I gave you the first answer and you skipped it. But you came back around.
1: I was trying to get it all. I wasn't trying to hold on just one question. I was trying to go ahead and...
3: You did smart because you did get a lot more than a lot of people have gotten in the past, okay? But you did get a few wrong. Which of these represents a solid state of matter? Steam, ice, or liquid water?
1: Ice.
3: Yeah. You was listening too hard, but not hard enough, okay?
1: Yeah.
3: The capital city of Colorado is Denver.
1: Oh, yeah.
3: 95 minus 30 plus 15 is 80. This one, you're going to kick yourself. What do you call a group of fish swimming together? We call that a school.
1: Yeah. Oh, my God.
3: I know.
4: Yeah. Oh, my God.
3: I know. It's okay. You didn't do terrible. $60 isn't bad.
4: Okay.
2: Some of these questions are getting long.
4: Facts.
2: Yeah, I don't know what's going on with us over here.
1: I ain't been in school in about a decade.
2: I know. By the time you got to the end of the question, you forgot the question.
4: Right.
3: I thought he forgot what I gave him the answer to.
1: I was just trying to go fast.
0: I hear you. All right. Well, you did pretty good, man. $60, 6 out of 10 right for you today. So congratulations on that. All right.
3: Steven, he's our man. If he can't do it, no one can.
0: Any shout outs for Birmingham? You got something?
1: Man, let me shout out the whole West Side, man. That's all I want to do. Shout out the whole West Side, man. Shout out my teacher, man.
2: There it is.
1: Nah, we ain't doing no East Side.
0: All right, man, you want to get down with the cash grab like our guy Steven, you know what to do. Text the word cash to 71007. You could be up next on that $1,000 cash grab.
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1: 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Mona Hustle in the building. The lowdown's up next. What we got?
2: And it looks like there is an issue when it comes to pay discrepancies, okay? Does Elton owe me $10? Yes. Okay. Does DDG owe his cameraman some more money? Oh. Maybe. Okay. We'll talk about that. Plus, Black China is turning a new leaf and LaToya Luckett is pleading her case. We'll talk all about it coming up in the lowdown.
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0: L'Oreal has the lowdown.
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3: Blac Chyna is putting out a faith-based memoir. The name of the memoir is Sober Mind. Letting go of Blac Chyna and living my faith. So it is set to release next year in winter, January, okay? But she's going to be focusing on overcoming private struggles with addiction, finding faith, and trying to stay out of the whole gossip sector. And you know what? Good for her. She looks amazing. This is the best I've ever seen her look. We haven't seen her in no drama online. She might really be sticking to it this time. And guess who else is going to join her on a journey to their spirituality? Fabio Foreign. He actually got out of jail. He's sober. And now he said that he's going to do gangster gospel rap.
4: No.
5: I'm with it. Let him do it.
3: Why?
4: What is gangster gospel rap?
3: Just showing that you could be a G and love
5: God
3: G-O-D.
5: Loves you. But if you don't listen to him, you're going to hell.
3: Kyle, how do you spell God?
5: G-O-D.
3: G-O-W.
6: God.
4: Get your ass up and praise the Lord.
6: Right.
3: All right, let's move on. It looks like LaToya Luckett is trying to move on, but unfortunately, her past keeps creeping up on her. Now, she was on live with her former manager, and I don't know whether he was drunk or what, but this is what he was saying.
7: When your record went to radio, there was a call put in that if you play that record, you won't get no more records from

0: this group.
1: He was not privy to that information.
0: Yes.
1: At the end of the day.
0: You knew this one too, Toya.
1: I don't know anything else.
0: No. Remember this.
1: No, don't tell me. It's 20
0: Remember?
1: Years. Everybody chill.
2: Now, yes, I'm like, he was going a little too far with the T if that was in fact true.
3: Right?
2: That's a private conversation. Matthew Knowles jumped in and he was like, wait a minute. He put up some proof showing that LaToya was still cool with the girls after she no longer was in the group. But I will say this, they're talking about Matthew, he get the talking too. And he was saying that they're planning to do some records together. Destiny's Child will be getting back in the studio very soon. And I do know this, the writing on the wall is hitting 27 years, maybe the 30th year. I can see, just like how Jay-Z is doing I can see them gearing up to do a tour, especially because Beyonce has one more volume to put out. So I would love to see the girls get back together and tour. Okay, last but not least, DDG is saying, okay, you might get some money, but not more than me.
4: No cameraman will ever make as much money as the nigga they're filming. This nigga that work for me, bro, as a cameraman, you live a beautiful life. Travel the world, you meet the coolest people in the world. Like, you can't say that you don't.
2: I beg to differ at no cameraman will ever make as much money as the person they're filming. But don't say never, because there is a situation where that person can come up and be making a little bit more than you. He has two cameramen or people that worked with him, Johnny and Edmund. They stepped away. They have built their own independent content creating careers. Mm-hmm. And I understand, though, like sometimes when the person that's working for the man, they feel like they are the man.
3: Yeah.
2: So I understand having to put people in check, but you got to check your own ego as well.
3: Well, I think he just means if I'm hiring you for a service, how are you going to make more money than me for that service? If I'm hiring you to come film the Morning Hustle show, the cameraman is not making what the Morning Hustle show is making. You know what I mean? Now, you might go off and do some other ventures and get that money eventually, but in this situation, you're hired work.
5: Why are you looking at
2: that? I mean, because I said what I had to say already. I feel like I get what you're saying. Like, no, if I'm getting paid to film something, there's no way you can make more than me, because what the hell? I got to pay you.
3: Yeah, exactly.
2: Yeah, right. I got to pay you. But right. I think it was his wording of no cameraman will ever make more than the person they're filming. That's what kind of got me
3: got
2: like.
3: People upset.
2: I'm not, you're not making more than me. I'm with him on that.
5: Yeah, as long as you work for me, you ain't making more than
2: but
5: me.
2: But I will say, people, they
5: but
2: get
5: they probably took it
2: the entitlement and that privilege when they're around you and they start to feel like they are you.
3: Right.
2: You know, so be careful with who you hire. I'm L'Oreal, that's the lowdown. You can follow me at Star and L'Oreal, L-O-R-E-L, or Morning Hustle Show.
3: All right, stick around, man. Speaking of somebody out here getting money for a long time, Too Short is going to join the Morning Hustle Show this morning.
2: Don't act like a bitch.
3: That's on the way.
6: Feel the vibe
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0: Yeah. Morning Hustle Show, baby. It's L'Oreal, Kyle, Santillan, Alton walking and building. 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You know how we do it.
1: Yeah, we want to fly you out. 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Shout out to Gamma for that.
0: All right, absolutely. Listen, man, speaking of artists that are impactful, we got a legend about to step into the room. Alton, you and, of course, L'Oreal, the two of you got a chance to sit down with Too Short.
2: Yeah, we started talking about this pimping, because you know how I am.
1: I don't know if he's talking about pimping. No. I know how you are, and I don't think we're going to be talking about pimping this morning. Pimp.
0: Too Short up next, man.
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2: Morning Hustle Show, L'Oreal, Kyle Santilli, and Alton Walker. And we have a super special, amazing guest on the show today. I kind of hunted down the fact because I wanted him to come on the show. And we're so excited to have Too Short in the building.
3: Yes, sir.
2: Short dog.
4: Ring the bell, ring the bell.
2: Keep the bell ringing, blow the whistle, all that good stuff. Well, you have a new record that's out tonight, and this is very different for you. It's featuring King George, who we know him from Keep On Rolling, aka One Monkey Don't Stop No Show.
4: That's my homie. Been knowing him for a really long time. And we got a lot of songs together, but this one is a new song that we did, produced by Little John. And Little John wanted to really get into that space of, you know, an artist like King George, Southern the type soul of music he makes, you know, to get your line dancing and all that
2: Southern
4: stuff.
2: Southern soul dancing.
4: And Little John, he has a song with some other artist that's that swag too.
2: Really?
4: And I just saw the video to it. But Little John really wanted to get in that cowboy space and kind of, you know, with the girls with the cowboy boots and the cowboy hats, and they did a little sexy line dance.
2: Mm-hmm. Yeah,
4: they took it from the other folks and put a little put a little extra wiggle in it.
2: Yeah, you're making it very clear though. You're like, Little John is the one that wanted me to, because this wasn't your idea, is what you're saying.
4: Well, I have a lot of songs with King George, different styles, like some hip hop stuff, some R&B type vibes, and John is a producer.
2: Yeah.
4: And he's like, let's make this song like this with King George. He knew that's my homie.
2: I love it.
4: So he's like, let's get it. And he was adamant, like, we have to do this song.
2: Yeah.
4: You know, King George, he moves at his own pace.
2: Okay.
4: And he's like, I'm going to do it. But like, when?
2: Really? So you waited on him?
4: I mean, not some weeks.
2: Okay.
4: But at the same time, when he did it, he did it. He really did it.
2: How long do people wait for you to give them back features?
4: I'm quick. If I'm like on it, I'll just send it back the same day, next day.
2: Really?
4: If I'm in the studio at that time. I don't go in the studio every day.
2: Mm-hmm.
4: But, you know, I have somebody waiting on a verse right now. They've been waiting for about 3 months. And I'm going to do it.
2: What's the problem?
4: Emergencies came up. It was some family emergencies.
2: You don't really like the song.
4: It's summer. I hate. No.
3: It's
4: a dope song.
2: Okay.
4: I hate working in the summer. Like, I hate being in the studio. Like, you guys got windows in here. My studio, no windows.
2: Really?
4: So if it's a beautiful day outside and I'm in the studio, I'm like, I'm just antsy.
2: Feels like jail.
4: Yeah, it feels like I'm in the wrong place.
2: Yeah.
4: So I like to work a lot when it's cold outside, raining, you know, ugly days when it's not things going on. If it's like a day party,
2: you wouldn't be outside.
4: And I'm in the studio, I'm just like, I can't focus because I'm like,
3: no, it's going down.
2: He missing something.
4: Folks over here having fun without me.
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1: Wow.
2: Yeah. Morning Hustle Show, L'Oreal, Kyle Santillan, Altair Walker.
3: Is that the whistle you're supposed to be blowing?
4: I was blowing the whistle.
2: Oh, my God. She's blowing the whistle because you're about to get back into this conversation with Too Short. Let's get it.
4: Crazy. NBA Youngboy. I'm talking about Future. Uh-huh. And he called him old. This, that, and the third. Now, when I think about Future, I don't think he's that old. So that kind of made me feel a little crazy. Do you feel like we age ourselves out when it comes to the rap game? Because we still have legends, obviously, like you.
5: I look at it like this. A 16-year-old is always going to see a 25-year-old as an OG.
4: Mm-hmm.
5: Yeah. And a 25-year-old is going to look at somebody about 40 and be like, oh, what up, OG? What up, Unc?
4: Yeah.
5: And it's just different layers to it, you know? So I consider those guys, they were the little homies not too long ago.
4: Right.
5: And now, if you think about the real little homies, you know, it's a group of our little youngsters that used to be, that are now, they like baby OGs.
4: Yeah.
5: They're baby OGs. Some little high school dude might slide up on NBA Youngboy and be like, what up, Unc?
4: And he gonna feel that.
5: Yeah, and it's like, you're not really Unc or OG by your own naming of it. You are officially that when they start calling you that.
4: That's right.
5: You get out the car at 7-Eleven and they like, what up, Unc? You're like, damn, I'm not Unc yet. But like, yes, you are.
4: Yeah.
5: If you keep hitting corners, they keep calling you Unc. You Unc.
2: That's the homie Too Short in the building. L'Oreal, Alton sat down with Too Short. But more of that conversation when we come back. Don't go nowhere.
4: B.I.B.I.
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8: You know how people say music can take you right back to a moment in your life? That's exactly how I feel. 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I'm holding a can of Sprite right now, and it's part of the Sprite Living track list. It's more than just a can. 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Obey your thirst.
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0: Morning Hustle Show, L'Oreal, Kyle Santilli, and Alton Walker. And you know who's been on the show this morning? Too Short.
1: Yes, sir.
2: Short dog in the building.
0: Uh-huh.
2: But you can still see your influence when it comes to these younger artists. Even when we talk about Young Miami, she has a record where she's flipping freaky tales and she's doing rap freaks. Okay, and she got a lot of backlash just for the song that she's she got right now, Spend That. Now, you know, you done had some issues when it came to your lyrics. Do you hear or see any issue with her song?
1: Not at all. I actually think that if a guy recorded that song word for word, it wouldn't even be a subject. It wouldn't even be a topic.
2: I agree. I mean?
1: And it is not a problem if you just look at it like a parent. Like a lot of parents over the years, played all that Snoop Doggy Dogg, Too Short, E-40, N.W.A., all that stuff in the car, bumping the Biggie and everything. You know, I'm sure it was some mamas out there, my neck, my back, lick mine, the kids in the back seat.
2: I was singing it. Yeah.
1: They just let it flow. So it is a thing that has been in hip hop from day one. It's like censoring comedy or something. You know, you got comedians that don't curse, but then you have comedians that N-word you up and F-words and just all that stuff. And it's what is the parent going to allow the kid to listen to in the room? It ain't got nothing to do with, is Young Miami subject the wrong subject? Is she glorifying scamming and and gold digging? Like,
2: right.
1: I mean, anything is on the table for a hip-hop subject if it's really happening in the real world.
2: That's right.
1: We're commentators, and like, scamming is... it's pretty big out there.
3: Real quick, because I was watching Netflix. I didn't really know how connected you were to Lil Jon, like the history of it. But what made you take to him like that? Like, what made you say he's the guy? Because he wasn't really popping like that.
1: But as a DJ, if you were in Atlanta and you would see him DJ parties, you could just stand across the room and watch him DJ. And he's an interactive DJ. So he's talking and he's calling to the people in the at the party to do things, and he's playing songs that's making them want to do it more and more and more, and he takes a party and he turns it into a frenzy, like just a DJ. And he's like, I'm like watching this dude, because I party a lot back then, and I'm like, this dude got that it. And he puts out a little single, that Who You With, and it's just a bunch of chants, Who You With, get crunk to the flow.

0: to the flow, and it's like jamming. I'm like, this dude has got something. So I'm always in tune with things that, you know, good music, things that make great songs, make a song great. And Lil Jon and Jazzy Faye grabbed my attention when I lived in Atlanta when I first moved out here. And Jazzy Faye has the funky music with the singing hooks, and right. it's just the subjects. He's a, you know, these guys are producers, and they come in the studio with the idea, with the beat already, what the hook's gonna be. And I'm like, I want to be around these people, man. So I'm like, I'm always like, you know, like about beat makers, somebody like, I can send you a beat pack. The beats are cool. I can make a song with some beats, but I like not working with producers that are like, no, I did a song with Jazzy Faye and I'm rapping and doing my verse, and he's like, take those same words but say them like this, and then all of a sudden the song gets better.
1: I love that.
0: And just to have those kind of people believe in you, you're like, I'm a platinum artist. Why am I, you know, thinking Lil Jon is so great? But I can see it. You can see it. You can see it.
1: Well, Too Short, thank you so much for coming by the Morning Hustle Show. You are welcome anytime you want to come by, because we don't want you to stop rapping, okay? Thank you. Morning Hustle Show, Too Short.
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1: 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L'Oreal, Kyle Santillan, Alton Walker. And we got to find out what to watch this weekend. Lo Show's up next.
2: That's right. And it's a lot of crazy things going on television. You know, I got to hit you with a dating show. And I really actually like this one. And there's black folks on it, okay? Also, y'all tricked me into watching this damn movie and you wasted my time. And Netflix never disappoints when it comes to toxic love stories. And I know Alton has plenty to say about this one. We're going to talk all about it in the shows you need to know according to Who Me Low.
1: All right, stick around. 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

0: She biz watches it. So you don't have to.
1: Here are Lowe's shows.
2: That's right. All the shows you need to know according to Who, Me, Low. And I'm going to throw some music in here, too. I think I'm going to start doing that because we got to shout out some of these releases, especially when I get the albums early. Thank you to the label. Anyway, first and foremost, Macaulay Culkin will be back with Home Alone, okay? Now, this time, instead of them leaving him at home, he's going to be the single father that gets locked out of his home by his son, okay? With that being said, another sequel set to drop October 7th, Stephen King's Carrie. Ooh. Carrie again? How many times are we going to do Carrie over? Like, we've already done Carrie over numerous times and even changed the name and did the same concept. Yep. Do we want to see, it's supposedly scarier, and the premise is that she's being cyber bullied, not bullied in school. So I guess there is a little twist to it.
3: The only thing that sometimes I like about remakes is the technology today can make the movie much doper.
2: True, because that was the blood and stuff, and Carrie was a little...
3: Back in the day, they didn't have the technology, but... Other than that, yeah, man, be more creative. Give us some original stuff.
2: That's right, but it is Stephen King.
3: I know.
2: We do have that to lean on now. If you are into the scary films, keeping it on the thrillers, y'all done tricked me into watching this movie called Obsession. When I tell you, everybody was telling me about this movie, it was viral. Hated it. It's by Blumhouse, right? Mm-hmm. Now, the whole premise of it is that there's a guy, a group of friends. The guy likes one of the girls. He goes into one of those spiritual stores with the stones and everything, and he buys something called a one-wish willow. Now, you make one wish, you break it, and he wished for the girl to like him. She becomes obsessed with him, and he don't like that, okay? He liked her at first until she started going off. These one wish willows are actually being sold.
3: Hilarious.
2: Okay, so I don't know if you want to risk it after you see it. It was a little crazy. It wasn't like a total waste of my time, but the way y'all hyped it up, y'all should be ashamed of y'all damn self. Okay, something else that I saw get hyped up, which made me tune in, A Toxic Love Story on Netflix. Now, this one was a little crazy. It's about a crazy ex and a U.S. Marshal. I think he's also a crazy ex. He has women that he's dealing with, and it's just a mess. I don't even know how to explain it, but I will say there is another woman, a part of it, who knows this man's whole story and seems to be just as obsessed with the man.
4: Yeah, it's a good watch. I ain't gonna lie to you.
2: It's a lot of twists and turns. Definitely.

0: something I would say to go check out. Not now, but right now. You liked it?
1: Oh, I'd watch it again, to be honest with you. It was that crazy.
0: Married at First Sight is gone from Lifetime, but it has moved over to Peacock. Thank God. They say no shade to Lifetime, but whatever Peacock is putting in, remember, Peacock also has Love Island. Mm. So if they putting a little bit of that juju into this, and this is a really good season. I hadn't watched for many years. This is season 20, okay? Let me tell you this. There's two black couples on there. The guys named Mecca and Sean, I don't care what nobody say, both them gay. They want a man. They don't want them women that they married them with. Sure. Well, if you go into the movie theaters, go check out Spider-Man, Zendaya, her husband is out right now. Her Tom Holland is his name. I don't know him. You know, I'm not a Marvel DC girl. And last but not least, I did get an early copy. Shout out to Def Jam of Mood 2, which is Jacquees' new album. Okay, it's good. Okay. It's real good. Shout out to Kodak Black on there. I don't know if I'm supposed to be saying the features, but I'm giving it away. Ty Dolla $ign. I'm not going to say no more. Okay, I'm going to just say go check it out. It comes out Monday the 31st. And those are the shows you need to know and music according to who? Me, Lo. Go get you a One Wish Willow and ruin your life.
2: Stick around, man. Our Hustler of the Week. Speaking of love, man, she might be able to help you out in your situation. Stacey J. Johnson is going to join us in just a few.
0: I know, that's right. Two J's.
2: Y'all don't go nowhere.
3: Feel the vibe
4: with the Morning Hustle.

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1: All right, man, we here. Mona Hustle in the building. L'Oreal, Kyle, Santillan, Alton Walker. Coming up, Stacey J. Johnson's going to join us, man. She's an expert at making sure you figure out how to find love. And she's going to join us in a few as our Hustler of the Week up next.
0: Don't worry. Like her. She good.
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0: 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Ooh. Yeah.
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3: Spelman.
2: HBCUs
3: and
2: in the building.
3: She got the paper to prove it.
2: To prove it. Yeah. You know what I'm saying?
3: I even have the valedictorian speech to prove my
2: come master. Come on, talk
3: okay,
2: about it.
3: Ain't no gimmicks over here.
2: She's a relationship expert, best-selling author, and founder of I Want a Good Man University.
3: Good
2: y'all
3: man.
2: Please give it up for Dr. Stacy J. Johnson.
3: Yeah. Hello. Yes. I am so excited to be here, and I have to stress, I want a good man, because there are some men out there just for the streets, and I don't know how to help women with them.
4: All right. Yeah. Let's talk about your brand new show.
3: Yes.
2: Talk
3: thank
2: about
3: you.
2: The show. Yes.
4: Yeah. So a lot of people have issues in relationships, and the main issue that I hear a lot of women complain about is infidelity, is cheating in a relationship, the temptations that these men and women both have nowadays with social media and things like that. So why did you decide to do Cheat Hab?
3: Yeah, so Rob LaPlante at Blink, what was Lighthearted and is Blink something now, decided to, I was on the other season of Put a Ring on It when it wasn't Cheat Hab.
4: Right.
3: And he said, you know what, we're going to take this to the next level and we're going to have cheaters on both sides, though. That's what really attracted me.
4: Right.
3: It wasn't just the men cheating, because then we can villainize. We can say, oh, you know, see there, that's why I'm single.
4: Typical. Women.
3: Typical,
4: yeah.
3: Right. He said, no. The women and the men are cheaters.
4: I love
3: and
4: that.
3: And we
4: though.
3: Rarely, I, good well, idea. Maybe not even rarely, I don't know if we have seen both sides, which then takes it off the villain, and now let's get to the work. For me, what attracted me outside of that was what creates a diamond? Pressure. This is pressure.
4: Yeah.
3: I got them in the hottest sauna ever, every time for 7 to 8 weeks.
4: But what would you say is the number one reason that people cheat?
3: I would say communication. They don't know how to communicate their needs. There, you might have a freaky husband, or you might have a freaky wife, or a freaky girlfriend, or a freaky boyfriend, and they don't know how to communicate. I'm a little freaky. Some stuff I like to do. You know
4: they
3: what I'm
4: hide
3: saying?
4: In it.
3: Yeah, so they hide and then they go get someone else, right, who will do that.
4: So I do hear certain guys that will come forward and be like, okay, this is what's going on. And if the woman reacts with, well, I'm not down for that, they'd be like, see, this is why men shouldn't tell the truth.
3: No.
4: And you're like, wait a minute.
5: Should have kept it to myself.
3: Yeah. No. Just the wrong woman.
4: Yeah.
3: Go get another one.
2: Keep going until you get to the right one.
3: Exactly.
4: Somebody will accept you.
3: Instead of lying. So communicate to your partner. That I am for communication.
4: I know we got to let you go. Yeah. But we did have a topic earlier in the week. And I want to know what you think about it.
3: Okay.
4: And it's, if you're dating, is it a thing to speak every day? Like, do you think that is healthy to speak every day? We literally had a big discussion about this.
3: It depends on who the people are. Now, I also believe that, what does communication mean? Like, yours is texting. You know what I'm saying? And you feel like, okay, I feel connected. The biggest thing is, who you're dating, tell them who you are, which goes back to communication. So that then they have the opportunity to say, or to even try it and to say, oh, you know what, this don't work for me. I need somebody who I can talk to every day. And this Negro ain't calling me but 2 times a week. But if she's smart, or he, they're dating other people, and they gonna find their person that loves them exactly the way that they want to be loved. So I teach women how to be captivating, endearing, and delightful. Captivating woman is a woman who knows how to attract and hold interest. All right.
4: I love
3: number two, right, is a woman who is endearing. She knows how to what? She knows how to love a man in the way that he loves her exactly. I'm a wordsmith. Exactly the way that she wants to be loved, because she knows how to inspire him. And a delightful woman, she has a passion for life, and she's pleasant to be around. Right, I don't care how long he tells you he wants you to stay, go, because men are hunters. Let him hunt you.
4: Yeah,
3: that's all I gotta say. Yeah. Watch my show July 31st on the Oprah Winfrey Network.
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0: Look, man, enjoy the weekend. Monday, we're going to help a hustler like we always do. All right, so Tracy's got an issue, right? She's trying to be mature about the whole situation. Her husband's ex is teaching their daughter, right? But the harder he fights to keep the kid in that class, the more suspicious she gets about it.
1: This is confusing.
0: I mean, you can't really help that, right? If she goes to that school and the lady...
2: You can help it. Yes, you can.
0: Can you?
1: Switch the teachers.
0: Damn. So you with Tracy then, okay.
2: Oh, no, we got to hear the story.
0: All right. I guess we'll get the whole thing on Monday when we get to it, okay? Rock out with us on Monday morning. We about to get up out of here and enjoy this weekend. If you want to tap in, please do it on social media. How can they holler at you, L'Oreal?
1: Don't even hit me on social media because I'm aggravated. Don't even... Find us on the Shade Room, Neighborhood Talk. Shout out to Hollywood Unlocked, Jasmine Brent. All the blogs that show us love, we appreciate you. Go find me on one of those. Because at this point, I got nothing for you.
2: Oh, man.
1: What?
2: 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You can follow me, man, all on your social media, man.
1: Yeah, we're over there.
0: All right, man. Morning Hustle Show, Kyle Santillan. 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
1: But I do want to say we needed to shout out Big Med, who celebrated a birthday. He hid it from us.
0: Yeah, what's okay. That about? You be
2: high. Yeah, he hid it.
1: He hid it from us.
2: It ain't on nothing.
1: The last time I looked at a calendar.
2: I ain't seen it on nothing.
0: Right.
1: But, you know, we do want to give a big shout out to the judges, a.k.a. Big Mad. Happy birthday to you.
2: Happy birthday,
0: man. Tripping, yo. Yeah, all right, man. That being said, man, we out of here. See y'all on Monday.

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2: So I typed a text to a girl I used to see, saying that I chose this cutie pie with whom I wanna be. 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Then I CC'd every girl that I'd CC.

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1: 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Your foot was on the gas and her life was on the line. 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
1: Ring, ring. 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

paying for. 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
8: Hi, can I speak to Mr. please?
5: Is he speaking?
8: Hi, my name is Sherry Manchester. I'm calling, my daughter Patrice goes to school. Your daughter, Janae?

0: Okay.
1: And I'm calling because I have some concerns as a parent, and I want to kind of just kind of share my thoughts with you.
0: Oh, okay. What are you talking about?
1: Well, for example, I went to go pick them up at the mall the other day.
0: Yes.
1: And when I picked them up, they were talking to some boys, and the outfit that your daughter was wearing was kind of suggestive, and I don't need my daughter being associated with that kind of, like, hoochiness. You know what I'm saying?
0: Hoochiness?
1: The outfit was kind of...
0: Did you just call my daughter a f***ing hoochie?
1: No, I didn't say she was a hoochie, sir. Listen to me. Calm down a second.
0: What are you saying exactly?
1: That the outfit that she was wearing was a little suggestive on the dirty side, and I just want to know if you knew that your daughter was dressing...
0: No, my daughter doesn't dress like that.
1: ...like a two-bit Britney Spears hookerera.
0: Mother oh.
1: I'm just telling you right now, your daughter dressed like a hoochie, and I don't need my daughter catching some kind of venereal disease from the dudes that
0: maybe
1: she be hanging out with.
0: Maybe your daughter's a hoochie.
1: Do you hear what I'm saying? My daughter ain't no hoochie, and if you want, I'll come down there. We can discuss this right quick. Best believe that for sure.
0: Come down here now. Come down here right now.
1: Let me tell you something.
0: You better get your ass down here now.
1: Excuse me.
0: Yeah, excuse yourself. Maybe your daughter's a whore, and maybe your daughter gives my daughter the clothes.
1: The boys that she was talking to were talking to her about amateur night.
0: Are you on the way?
1: Why are you... I don't understand, sir. I'm just trying to call and let you know.
0: You're lucky my wife didn't answer the phone. She'd be at your house right now, whooping your ass.
1: Your wife's right now flipping burgers at White Castle.
0: Okay. Are you done?
2: No, I'm not done. You just been phone checked.
0: Oh, my Lord.
3: When you first saw her, she was out walking her dog. You didn't notice her at first. But when you finally did, it was too late. Because at that moment, you were speeding. She was out walking her dog and only had a second to let go of the leash. Your foot was on the gas and her life was on the line. Speeding catches up with you. 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

0: he can't wait. 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

0: 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You got Queen Dej. 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